In life, we hide the parts of ourselves we don't want the world to see. We lock them away. We tell them no. We banish them. But here, we don't. Welcome to Montero.

0: I didn't say that.
1: Here, no, I'm getting pocket tacos.
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